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0: 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Was even being up to a 20-year-old female, not conscious, breathing. RP stated her daughter took sleeping pills, is currently on the floor asleep. She is 2 months pregnant. Husband is going to be waiting outside for responders.
1: Dispatch from 126. Are we going to just get a deputy in route at this time?
0: Closing out.

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2: 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I said out of service for IT issues.

Farm, Engine 5, Public Assist, 1002, Verde, Unit A, Adam, Klaus Forsman, and Silver Spur, Box 316, Engine 5, Public Assist, 1002, Verde, Unit A, Adam, Klaus Forsman, and Silver Spur, Box 316, respond on Bonfire 2, Bonfire 2.

0: We have black Dodge Charger in the driveway. There is nobody else inside. Nobody trapped inside. RP attempted maintenance. No answer. There is an alert on this address for a Zachary Bates, white male, 0318 of 1989, says he has violent outbursts and has told officers he would take their gun and shoot himself. Did you want PD or not?
1: Thank you.
0: Copy.

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Dispatch, Medic 1, checking your hospital status.

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1: Currently trying to get in contact. The alarm company called us in. No voice contact was made. It's going to be a access unknown, business status unknown. This is going to be a GPS location. Stated that it looked like he was in between the buildings at the storage center, or possibly between the UPS customer center and the storage center.
0: That's clear, dispatch. We've been known to UPS before. Usually they send them on mail and they go off. But if you, we're going to go check and if you get a hold of them, let me know.
1: Perfect.

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1: 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Two units en route to 4104 Clint. You're responding to an alarm company calling in a fire alarm. It's going to be a single residential house. They have not been able to contact the key holders at this time.

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Medical emergency, medical and chest pain, Hamilton unit. 200 Lee Morrison, cross Sandy Point, box 706, medical and chest pain. 200 Lee Morrison, cross Sandy Point, box 706, respond on 952, burn 52.

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To come to the VAC gate to see the patient. They also stated that he took an antacid this morning.

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Charlie 732. Can you go ahead and contact your maintenance to respond?

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0: Dispatch is Engine 2, we're en route. Have you made contact?
1: Came in through the alarm from the stated Bell Tower main building. We had a employee and around the same time. We could hear the fire alarm in the background. They did not want a response, but did not answer any further questions about the alarm.
0: Make contact. They didn't want a response.

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0: 724 College. Have you made contact with property management?
1: We can. The alarm company was trying to reach a key holder. Or just for information. Was just out here a little while ago for a one of the units that had a water leak in the wall, and they had a maintenance guy that lives on site. We'll try to contact him.
0: 724, Chief.

0: 24. 22 was out at unit 613, 613 earlier for the water leak.
1: Pretty sorry, Chief.

0: 724, this call is...
1: Go ahead,
0: Dallas. 724, I got a hold of Josh, the maintenance man. He's still on scene. He's standing outside of Building 6 right now. He said that he believes it was him that accidentally tripped the fire alarm. He was trying to turn the water back on.
1: 24, Steve. We'll make contact with him.

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Structure fire, 2900 block, East Air Highway 21, cross street Bluebonnet Street, and Nature's Lane, box 504. 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

0: Bill Arm, Truck 2, Waterflow Alarm, Reveille Ranch Apartments, 3645 Wilburn, across from Montauk and Old College, Block 315. Truck 2, Waterflow Alarm, Reveille Ranch Apartments, 3645 Wilburn at the clubhouse, across from Montauk and Old College, Block 315. Respond on fire 2.
1: Yeah, is this structure fire going to be the same as this Watertown?
2: Whatever, it'll be on channel 3. Structure units are mounted to 21. Wind is going to be traveling southeast at 4 miles per hour, 68 degrees.

0: Truck 2, you're responding for a water flow alarm. They said that it's coming from the South Bradley Ranch. They've on site yet. I'm going to try key holders and see what I can get hold of somebody to see if there's an issue.
1: Sure, sir.

0: 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You know, if they're showing at this time, we're going to have one fast food restaurant. We'll be out investigating. You can reduce all units.
1: Anyone on scene, nothing showing. Out investigating, reduce all units.

0: Dispatch 01, it looks like the employers at McDonald's is across the street at the trailer homes. We'll be investigating. You can cancel everybody but truck 1 and engine 1.
1: That's clear, Alan. 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
0: I spoke with the key holder. She said that she believes that area was just affected by the power outage, and when that happens, they get these alarms. She is requesting to cancel try and fire response at this time.
1: Okay, we're going to continue if no one's on location, just to verify.
0: Copy that.

0: 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We found some wires down, power out. 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

0: 就算是Latitude head back to the 2900 block, highway 21 for the smoking wire on the ground.
1: Dispatch, you want me to head back for a smoking wire on the ground? Is that correct?
0: Affirmative. PD is requesting.
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0: 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Still alarm, engine 2, fire alarm, St. Joseph's, Cross Street, Holm Street, and D. Lee Street, box 403. 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
1: Good.
0: The alarm company called back. They were able to make contact with the premise, spoke with Pat, advised false alarm. She was able to provide proper passcode, requesting the downgrade if possible.
1: Just available on quarters.
0: 10-4.

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Transportation incident on the highway, engine 4, medic 4, engine 1, major accident, 2600 block, North Earl Rudder Freeway, cross street North Earl Rudder Freeway on-ramp and North Earl Rudder Freeway access, block 609. 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

dispatching units are out to the 2600 block of North Oro Rudder Freeway. It's going to be in the southbound main lanes near Texas DPS. It was originally a single vehicle accident. They were trying to push the vehicle out of the roadway and then was struck by another vehicle. Unconfirmed injuries at this time.

0: engine 4, medic 4, engine 1. Just be advised without another caller. Stated that there is zero visibility, and they almost hit the accident as well.
1: Engine 4, medic 4, do we have to go north on Highway 6 and come back, or can y'all get it going south?
2: I guess.

Angel One, this is Engine 4. You probably can cancel. That's clear, we'll be in service.

0: portion being on the scene. We have one vehicle south 6 right now.
1: That's clear, Metaphor. Are you just shutting down the southbound lanes?
0: Yeah, both southbound lanes right now.
1: 10-4.

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1: And 4, I'll try the gate code that we have here on premise. 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

Medical emergency, medic 2, fall, Harbor Oaks at Crestview, unit 1418, 2505 East Villa Maria, unit 1418, cross East 29th and Joseph, Locks 206. Medic 2, fall, Harbor Oaks at Crestview, unit 141, 29th and Joseph, Locks 206, respond on 952, 952.

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Emergency precinct 4, medic 4, hemorrhage, 2951 Lakewood, cross Westway and JC Long, Belts 4230. Precinct 4, medic 4, hemorrhage, 2951 Lakewood, cross Westway and JC Long, Box 4230, respond on County Fire 2, County Fire 2.

0: Oriole V en route to a 70-year-old male, constant breathing. RV stated that their father had a catheter put in today and is now bleeding from the catheter and vomiting. A response from Precinct 4, did you want a second turnout?
1: No.
0: Copy.

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dispatched to Mentholin. You're responding to an 81-year-old male, conscious and breathing. He went to the bathroom and woke up on the floor. Believes he possibly fainted. The patient did advise that the doctors have had him checked for an AFib, but has not been diagnosed yet. He's been unable to check his vitals properly. And Medic 1, we didn't get a response from Precinct 4. Do you want to reach out?

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0: is Res 421, chosen route to the call on Deer Crossing.
1: That's clear, 421. Do you need a secondary?
0: Sure.
1: You're responding to an 81-year-old male. He's conscious and breathing. He went to the bathroom and woke up on the floor. Thinks he possibly fainted. He has been to the doctors. They're checking him for AFib, but he has not been diagnosed yet. And he is unable to get his vitals checked. He keeps getting error messages on his machines.

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1: We're still waiting on the wall.
0: That's good, later, hospital.

Emergency engine 3, lift assist, 4205 Castle, cross Conroy and George, box 507. Engine 3, lift assist, 4205 Castle, cross Conroy and George, box 507. 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

10-3, you'll be responding to a lift assist. The RV says the patient fell out of bed, needing help lifting the patient back into the bed, unknown weight for the patient.

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1: The alarm company called us, and it looks like it's going to be an old address. They are actually going to be in Burleson County. We are transferring the call. 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

0: 724 College. Be on the scene of a three-story residential apartment complex. No fire smoke showing. 724 will be out investigating.
1: 4 on scene of a three-story apartment complex. Nothing showing, out investigating.

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1: Go ahead, Carlos.
0: Well, somebody called back. They're now getting zone 58, building 17, general fire alarm.
1: Steve. We're still on location. There's no fire smoke showing, no danger. The key holder believes the building might have got hit by lightning earlier. We've made entry to all the apartments and have found no sign of fire smoke.
0: That's great.

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Engine 5 minute cloud, difficulty breathing, 5616 meg, cost hour, Leonard box 328, responding fire 2, blowing fire 2.

595, you'll be in rush with a 38-year-old female, coughing, breathing. Obfuscated. The patient feels like she's going to pass out. Is having difficulty speaking between breaths. Started around 30 minutes ago.

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1: There's nothing here. 24 made contact with the key holder. She stated that she did talk to the alarm company. They will be putting this building in test.
2: Claire made contact with the key holder. They're going to be putting the alarm in test.
0: So female conscious breathing. It's going to be an employee at the facility. She fainted. It's going to be, they're going to be in the kitchen. She's a little confused currently. They ask if you can come through the back near the lower dock.

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RP did take her mom to the ER on Saturday. Not breathing normally, abnormal behavior.

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Engine 2, fire alarm, 2300 South College Avenue, between Lake Street and Williamson Drive, box 310. 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
1: 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Have you tried to make contact?
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0: 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We're going to be back in service. Alarm malfunctioning.
1: 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We'll be delayed at the hospital.
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we are going to an unknown aged female conscious breathing. 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
1: That's clear.
0: Patch 2 Medic 3, checking your hospital status.

Medical emergency, medic 4, heart problems, 1828 Sandy Point Road, number 7201, between Monterey Street and Hilton Road, box 115. Medic 4, heart problems, 1828 Sandy Point Road, number 7201, between Monterey Street and Hilton Road, box 115. 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

you're en route to a 75-year-old male, conscious breathing. So, is changing color, his pale color, passed out and has a gash on his head and a cut on his cheek.

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Medic 2, Fall, Crestview Unity Apartment, number 232, between East 29th Street and Joseph Drive, box 206. 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

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Engine 2, medic 1, fainting, 1512 Hollow Hill Drive, between East 29th Street and Bankside Court, box 206, just on a Brian Fire 2, Brian Fire 2.

out to a 70-year-old female conscious breathing, fell at ground level, accidental fall, no bleeding, hurt her knee. Said it's going to be outside the building coming down the ramp to get into the car.

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RP witnessed the female pass out trying to get into the car. 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
1: Dispatcher, this is Engine 2. Was that the same call that they just ran on?
0: I'm not sure, let me check.

0: 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We are currently at the ER with a patient. Can you send the next available medic if there's still a call and that's not the one we were just on?
1: Okay.

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1: Medic 2, when I turned up that call, I gave the wrong address. You're actually on Roger Truck 1 at 2720 Osborne, number 704 at the Midtown Manor. Midtown Apartments, I'm sorry. Thank you for back pain.
0: That's clear.
1: Dispatch to Medic 1.
2: Medic 1.
1: I apologize. I pulled up your call by accident. It was something that he was responding to Truck 1's location.
2: 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Thank you.

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0: Paramedic, when you're responding to a 26-year-old male conscious breathing, he fainted. It's going to be an employee who was eating lunch, got up, and passed out. Looks like he's going to be at the nurse's station.
1: Dispatcher, this is Medic 5. We're going to take up another one.
0: Medic 5. 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

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It's going to be a white Chevy pickup and a Honda car.

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Medical emergency, precinct 4, medic 5, traumatic injury, 5907 Matrix Drive, crashes Jones Road in Parameter Court, box 4110. Precinct 4, medic 5, traumatic injury, 5907 Matrix Drive, crashes Jones Road in Parameter Court, box 4110. All units respond on County Fire 2, County Fire 2.

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1: It appears the patient was pinned in a machine. 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This area.
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0: 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We'll be out investigating.
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MIH2 is going to be on scene.

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1: Go ahead.
0: So, are we just doing a welfare check, or is there an actual report of possible patient?
1: They got a medical alarm keypad pressed, but they couldn't get a hold of them. They're asking that if we're going over there to do an internal and external check.
0: That's received.

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medical emergency, medic 2, fall, 401 Elm Avenue, between Cabot Avenue and Spruce Avenue, box 308. 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

on priority one fainting outside of the MSC on the bus off of Lamar Street, building number 0454, map page 19, 861, priority one fainting. That's on Lamar Street outside of the MSC, building number 0454, map page 19, 10 out, 1612. A61, be advised, will be looking for bus 5. A61 route. 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

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Respond on Bryan Fire 2, Bryan Fire 2.

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Engine 1 medic 1 psychiatric emergency, 2414 Rook Road, between Smith Lake Boulevard and Harriet Street, box 708. Respond on Brian Fire 2. 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
1: 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It's all going to be third-party information. PD is in route. Oh, and RP is also going to be en route driving a white Ford F-150.

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He's going to be at the nurse's station.

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similar amount to first party alone, 77-year-old female, conscious and breathing, crawl, ground level, accidental, no bleeding currently, responding only, unknown extensive injuries are still on the ground, reports left side is hurting, unsure if anything is broken. Patient weighs 232 pounds.

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0: Yes, I'd be advised. There's a disabled 18-wheeler on Bill Maria just past Carter Creek, between Carter Creek and Wayside. Causing quite a traffic backup on the BD. Has a unit available for traffic control.
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It's accidental. There is some bleeding, but it's not serious. The injury is going to be to the lower leg. She has a tear on her shin showing the fatty tissue. 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

to you around, so 62-year-old male, conscious and breathing. 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They are asking for an ambulance because the client is sick, having a hard time moving and sitting up.